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I'm doing things they ain't seen before. Fans ain't dumb, but extreme is all. I'm a demon lord. Fall off what? I ain't seen the horse. Called your bluff, better cite the source. Fame ain't something that I need no

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9: You're listening to Croatian Radio's English language news and current affairs service. Hello and welcome. My name is Katja Miličić and here are the top stories on this Tuesday, May 26th, 2026. Head of Zagreb's water utility resigns amid procurement investigation. Prime Minister Plenković visits North Macedonia. Officials present central population register. Zagreb could be on the brink of another corruption scandal after the head of the city's water utility resigned over a public procurement investigation. Marko Blažević, the head of the water supply and drainage company, has resigned from the city's holding company. It comes after Kosta Kostanjević, the former head of the city's sports facility management company, struck a plea deal with prosecutors agreeing to a 2.5-year jail sentence in a 1.8 million euro corruption affair involving a private security firm and kickbacks. Parties on the right in parliament are calling on Mayor Tomislav Tomašević to take political responsibility. Tomašević from the leftist Možemo party claims Kostanjević had been in office long before he became mayor and that Kostanjević is not a member of his party. HDZ MP Krunoslav Katičić accused Možemo of hypocrisy and referenced the Dinamo Zagreb fan club in his critique.
5: Tako da je ovo ogolilo...
9: This has unmasked Možemo and to quote the bad blue boys, what now, Mr. Mayor?
5: A kaj ćemo sad, gradonačelniče?
9: Mayor Tomašević responded by saying the HDZ's allegations were absurd given their own corruption issues. I do not want to relativize this very serious corruption case, which I condemn most strongly. However, the HDZ is the last political party in this country that should be lecturing anyone on corruption. Tomašević also said he supported the resignation of Blažević given that he is under investigation and underscored that Blažević is not a member of any political party. A review by the state attorney's office has determined that district prosecutors in Šibenik mishandled a 2023 case against Kristijan Aleksić, the man who is accused of shooting and killing a 19-year-old in Drniš earlier this month. Aleksić, who has a history of violent criminal behavior, was charged with illegal weapons possession, but prosecutors did not ask for him to be remanded to investigative custody at the time. The review also found mistakes were made by the district state prosecutor and her deputy, both of whom no longer work in those positions. Following the murder of the young man in Drniš, government officials have pledged to introduce tougher sentences, including life imprisonment. Attorney General Ivan Turudić agrees. I agree we need life sentences, but two other changes are more important, protective oversight and detention of a suspect who has served a prior sentence. He believes these changes would act as deterrents. Increasing productivity is highlighted in most economic analyses as a necessary criterion for Croatia's further economic development. The American Chamber of Commerce and the World Bank Office in Croatia organized a conference today in Zagreb on this topic. Andrea Doko Jelušić from AmCham and Finance Minister Tomislav Čorić spoke about how to increase productivity and competitiveness through private investment. Through smart investment in technology and innovation, investment in human technological and digital skills, and a predictable and efficient business climate, says Doko Jelušić, are the recipe for success. Here's Minister Čorić. We need new IPOs and to privatize some state-owned businesses. These are ways to activate private capital. However, the basis for attracting any kind of private capital is a stable macroeconomic framework, which we have achieved, and a fair tax system. We can say Croatia has met most of these criteria, but we do need to work on making our economy more competitive. Special focus, he said, needs to be on technological advancement of industry and economic digitalization. Prime Minister Andrej Plenković is on an official visit to North Macedonia. He and Prime Minister Hristijan Mickoski signed a strategic cooperation agreement between the two countries today. The countries pledged to cooperate in the areas of energy, economy, security, and European integration. Speaking about North Macedonia's European path, Prime Minister Plenković has repeatedly stressed that he believes its EU accession process has been unfair, underscoring that North Macedonia has been a candidate country for more than 20 years. The process has been halted by objections from Greece and Bulgaria. Croatia has been a strong and consistent supporter of your accession from day one, and we will try to help, said the PM, adding that an EU-Western Balkan summit would be taking place next week in Montenegro, where he would raise the issue. The visit also included a business forum attended by representatives of Croatian and North Macedonian businesses. More than 500,000 Croatian pensioners will no longer have to pay taxes on their pensions starting next year. On average, pensioners will get an increase of €33 per month. Currently, about 530,000 retirees with pensions above €600 per month pay taxes on that income. The tax cut will mean less revenue for local governments by about €180 million. The leader of the Croatian Pensioners Party, Marin Kolukenda, says the measure will make life a little easier for retirees and rejects criticism that only those with higher pensions will benefit. There's been a lot of criticism from some groups that poorer pensioners will get nothing. Well, yes, because they weren't paying any taxes. The tax change comes into effect on January 1st, 2027. Croatia has set up a digital database of its population, the Central Population Register, that will streamline administrative procedures and eliminate the need to conduct a census every 10 years. The database was presented today at the Ministry of Finance. Citizens will be able to access it starting next Monday, while all institutions that will use its network data will be able to access it from January 1st, 2027. Croatia spent €14 million on the project. Over the next 5 months, citizens will be able to check and update their information via the e-citizen system or by visiting their local tax administration. Six people, including five children, were injured in a serious traffic accident this morning in the Bilišani area near Obrovac. A school minibus taking 12 students to Obrovac veered off the road. Five students and the driver were injured. They were taken to Zadar General Hospital. Two of the children suffered serious injuries. Just before the World Cup next month, the Croatian National Tourism Board will release a new promotional video, which it produced in collaboration with American actor John Malkovich and producer Pete Radovic, both of whom have Croatian roots. In the video, Malkovich reveals the charms of Croatia, the places he has visited, what captivated him, and why the Croatian way of life inspires him. You're listening to Croatian Radio, the voice of Croatia. And taking a quick look at sports in tennis, Croatia's Dona Vekic is through to the second round of the French Open after a convincing 6-3, 6-2 win over France's Alice Tubelo today. In the men's draw, veteran Marin Cilic made a first-round exit after losing to Frenchman Moaz Kuame, 7-6, 6-2, 6-1. In the doubles draw, Croatia's Nikola Mektic and his American partner Austin Krajcek advanced to the second round with a 6-4, 6-4 win over the French duo of Adrien Mannarino and Fabrice Martin. Wednesday's forecast calls for mostly sunny and hot conditions. There is a chance of afternoon local rain and thundershowers in the interior. Mild to moderate winds from the southwest inland. Local storms could be accompanied by strong northwesterly gusts as well. On the coast, expect a northeasterly overnight and in the morning. Morning lows will range from 12 to 17 in the interior and from 20 to 23 on the coast. Highs for the day will be between 29 and 33 degrees. For the Voice of Croatia, I'm Katja Milicic.
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9: Join us again at the same time tomorrow.